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1: Oh my god. And let the magic unfold.
0: Every Friday, where the stars twinkle and the night is full with passion. Are you ready to indulge?
1: Sulle mani!

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1: Welcome back, Elizabeth. Yes. Welcome back, everybody, on Radio Italiana 531, Feel Good Friday. How can we do a Friday without Feel Good Friday?
0: It's impossible. Who doesn't feel good on a Friday? I don't know why you wouldn't feel good on a Friday. It's the weekend. It's not Monday. Monday, you know, Tuesday,
1: yeah, imagine
0: Wednesday.
1: A Feel Good
0: Friday.
1: Monday.
0: Unless it's a long weekend.
1: how could we run a Feel Good Monday?
0: No, I couldn't.
1: Oh my God, this Monday I was so foggy.
0: Oh my goodness. It's actually been a long work week. So, you know, but it's okay. It makes it go quick so that here we are on a Friday.
1: I had busier moments, like April for me was full on.
0: Yeah.
1: But even if, you know, it's not crazy busy, but it's still busy.
0: It is, yeah.
1: And when it's not crazy busy and you are used to that, it looks like you have forgotten something on the way.
0: Yeah, oh, that's me. I feel like that's me every week. I'm like, what day is, what's happening?
1: Emails, this, that.
0: I don't know what's going on. Like, honestly. Stefano knows. Sometimes I don't know how I get to things. He reminds me. I'm like, is that this week? Yes, okay.
1: Yeah, okay.
0: Okay, I knew it was. No.
1: But I don't need to remind you that Feel Good Friday is every Friday at 5 p.m.
0: That, for over 2 years, is my ritual. Like, honestly. No. But no, yes, it's Feel Good Friday. Of course. We've got lots to talk about on our program. But let's talk about last weekend, because there was a bit on and, yeah, it was beautiful weather too.
1: It was beautiful weather. Like, the whole week has been amazing as well.
0: Up until today.
1: But very fortunate to have this warm autumn.
0: My lunch breaks, I've been going.

0: Oh, I can't complain, but no, I mean, I can go towards Mother's Day on Sunday. It was beautiful. We set up inside for a beautiful brunch, and then we ended up going out to my sort of garden area and took some photos in the sun and took another croissant and coffee outside, and it was so good.
1: So what did you all prepare? Everybody brought something?
0: Yes, everyone brought something. I made a crostata.
1: Oh, yeah, and your speciality.
0: Of course, I made a crostata. My mum made this beautiful, sort of like a bread and butter pudding, but it's not. So it's like croissants that you sort of break apart, and inside is mascarpone and berries and blueberries. And
1: oh my God.
0: It is amazing. Oh. Amazing. And then my auntie bought ham and cheese croissants because you got to do that.
1: Yeah.
0: We also had this beautiful, like a, if I pronounce it properly, sorry to anyone with Greek heritage, spanakopita. And like we broke all that up and spinach and cheese and a bit of a cheese platter and coffee, tea, and we had of course prosecco with orange juice.
1: Well, I was about to say,
0: absolutely,
1: how did you hydrate?
0: Yes,
1: hydrate.
0: We hydrated with that. Plenty of prosecco, plenty.
1: And with the orange juice, you do the mimosa, and it's just amazing.
0: End up having more, and it's
1: everybody
0: perfect.
1: Can have the yes. levels different
0: that
1: no?
0: they want. That absolutely, they want. Absolutely. And honestly, before we knew it, from 10 a.m. it was 1 o'clock in the afternoon, and it was lovely. And I didn't have to drive.
1: And I saw some pictures and photos, and it was a beautiful photo of the women of the family.
0: Yes, because I'm still lucky to have, out of my grandparents, only one nonna left. That's my Sicilian nonna, Elena.
1: Perché i siciliani sono duri come il terreno del vulcano Etna.
0: Lei è veramente dura. Yes.
1: Hard.
0: Yes. 91.
1: They are hardcore.
0: Yes. 91 years old. And she is, you know.
1: Full on.
0: Full on. Everything's still going. Talking, everything, eating,
1: amazing.
0: Everything. So we had a beautiful photo with, I guess, the four generations of women on Mother's Day. So we had my nonna, my mom, myself, and my daughter Ava. And it was just really nice to capture that, because obviously nonna is 91 years old. So we want to get these moments because, you know, 5-10 years time, we won't have that opportunity. So it's good to remember.
1: Every moment is important to, you know, capture, as you said.
0: Absolutely.
1: You never know. And you had a beautiful time all together.
0: It was lovely.
1: With family.
0: Yes. And
1: lovely.
0: I think this will kind of set the scene for our program today, because we're going to be talking about family and generations and history.
1: Legacy.
0: And legacy. Absolutely.
1: I love legacy work.
0: Yeah. So I thought that's quite fitting for today's program.
1: And
0: you?
1: Yeah, no, my weekend was, I'm not, no mothers around.
0: Oh, no. Your
1: no
0: beautiful
1: kids
0: mother
1: around.
0: Is in Firenze.
1: Yeah. Yeah, but as I told last week, like my mom has the birthday during this week, so
0: yes,
1: like Mother's
0: course.
1: Day has never so. Been. As it's Mother's Day because it's birthday.
0: Mm.
1: But anyway, we had a phone call, beautiful, but Saturday night I was at Fogola Furlan because we talked about this in Australia.
0: Mm-hmm.
1: Actually,
0: we have.
1: Guys, it's probably the last weekend. Check it,
0: is. It
1: on the
0: yes,
1: program.
0: Yes, it is. This is your last weekend.
1: So you still have the opportunity to go to free events
0: of
1: or
0: course.
1: Any kind of ticketed event. So we went to Fogolar because this year they organized Testing Australia for the first time. A series of clubs.
0: Mm.
1: And they choose like four multicultural clubs. So the Italian one was Fogola Furlan.
0: Yes.
1: And a lineup of amazing chefs from South Australia were there preparing this amazing menu.
0: Mm-hmm.
1: Also Vincenzo from Fogola Furlan was included in the preparation.
0: Oh, bravo, yes.
1: So he loved that. And then they were all, after the dinner, they all talked about the recipe that they put
0: How
1: in the menu.
0: How cool is that?
1: The people there were Sharon Romeo,
0: mm-hmm.
1: which owns Sepperfield and Finovino.
0: Yes.
1: And Laura
0: Sherrod, yes,
1: and the husband, and
0: yes.
1: Max, the husband,
0: yes.
1: And it was Bottega Gelato,
0: yes,
1: the one in Henley,
0: yes.
1: And also Vincenzo, they did
0: so good.
1: The gnocchi.
0: I'm
1: with
0: so sad I missed that night.
1: Mushrooms and truffles.
0: Oh. Wow.
1: And
0: see, that's
1: also our friend Enrico Sgarbossa.
0: Yes, of course.
1: You know, the guru
0: of sustainable food too. He's
1: yes.
0: bravo.
1: So yeah. He prepared

0: e focaccia, as e matriciana pasta. So there was this super fluffy focaccia, obviously crunchy outside, very fluffy inside, with tomato sauce and the bacon. But not the bacon, guanciale, which is the right ingredient.
1: Yeah, that's exactly right.
0: And parmigiano on top. Instead of a pasta, the matriciana was made, was on the focaccia. But, like, unbelievable.
1: Wow, I would have loved to have tried that. That sounds incredible.
0: And then there was a peperonata. There was a giardiniera.
1: That is my those are two of my favorite things.
0: On the entree side. And a beautiful tartare, beef tartare. You know how
1: I'm
0: much
1: I'm so hungry
0: love.
1: Now, Stefano. Yeah,
0: I know,
1: oh
0: I know.
1: God.
0: I know, but it was incredible. Bagna cauda tartare. You know, bagna cauda is a very strong anchovy
1: flavor dish
0: from Turin, Piedmont. Super, like very anchovy. But the anchovy on the tartare, oh my God. And then the highlight was the porchetta.
1: Oh, I mean, of course. Yum. Oh my God, Steph. I just want to start eating something.
0: But I love the idea of going to the clubs that obviously are around, not just the Italians, because they went to other communities as well. I love that.
1: Wow.
0: And for Wella Furlan hosting something mainstream like Taste in Australia, amazing.
1: Of course.
0: And did you hear the news about Duncan from Africola, because he's the high curator?
1: Oh, yes, he is. That's right. So creative director this
0: year. Michelin guide is coming to South Australia. It's the first town having Michelin.
1: That's amazing.
0: Yeah, that was communicated this week.
1: Wow. Oh, wow. That is
0: South Australia is the first to have Michelin.
1: But I mean, well done. Putting SA on the map. That makes me so happy, really.
0: Exactly. Putting SA on map.
1: Yay. See? that is huge.
0: It is.
1: I can't believe I missed that. Bravi, that really makes me happy. You know me, advocate for SA.
0: Exactly.
1: And for us to do that.
0: So this is
1: well done. Congratulations.
0: Well done.
1: That's huge.
0: And it happened during Taste in Australia. So look at the coincidence.
1: Right?
0: Look at the full circle.
1: I love that.
0: For somebody.
1: I absolutely love that. Well done, Duncan, for getting that to make that happen. That's huge.
0: Yeah, definitely.
1: Amazing.
0: Fantastic.
1: Allora,
0: so you still have this weekend to go to Taste in Australia.
1: You do. Don't miss out. Don't let the weather deter you. Get out there. It's perfect wine drinking weather and comfort food weather. And it's perfect. It's perfect.
0: Very good.
1: Good.
0: So we go for a break. And you are listening Feel Good Friday.
1: Stay with us. 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

0: Vryn Selling and Patrick McCabe, and his he got fined 5p for having a dirty workshop at some point in the early 1900s. So, which you can actually see as part of our exhibition, some of these newspaper clippings. So, yeah, it was a lot of work and an effort to pull together, but it's been well worth it.
1: That's wonderful, because I was just having a little read here with the media release just about some of the things that you've put in this collection, but I didn't realise you've got newspapers, you know, you've got the old scissors there as well. So there's that just as much as a very impressive collection. I was just reading of 6 intricate cross pendants ranging from solid gold. You've got gemstones, even a striking vintage Tiffany jade set, and, you know, some huge pieces are part of this exhibition.
0: So that jewellery exhibition we held earlier in the month, we had pieces lent to us for the day. So they're not still on show the moment, but the rest of the pieces of the family history items and all of our family history documents are all around. And we've got lots of photographs as well of the jewellery.
1: So you've got
0: Well. Yeah, perfect. That's we did have some beautiful pieces there, but unfortunately we couldn't hold on to them for the whole month.
1: Oh, my goodness. That's so good.
2: I just want to say to who is just tuning in, we are talking with Jessica McCabe from Gerard McCabe Jewelry in the Arcade, in Adelaide Arcade, because the exhibition of celebrating 40 years is on for the whole month of May. But you were talking about this with Elizabeth, these beautiful objects that are exhibited in the shop. But there's any particular object that has a story that had an impact on
1: a highlight you. Story.
2: Yeah, an highlight story that it was very surprising for you.
0: One of the things you'll see if you come into the store is actually an old hat box that's on display, and it's means quite a lot to our business, because Dad always talked about this hat box, and the story is that Frank McCabe, he was the jeweller, and he had this old Victorian era hat box that he sort of threw bits and pieces of broken jewellery into, spectacle frames and other things. And long after he had passed away, his son Patrick and his uncle were sort of looking at this box of treasure, really, and thinking, what do we do with this? And this was in 1986, when Dad was about to start the business, and he had a look and said, well, can I take some of these things off you and help you sell the gold from the spectacle frames, which at that time contained 25% real gold. So they were able to realize money from that. And then he was able to take the broken jewelry, do lots of manufacturing and repair work, and actually create jewelry and pieces to get his business started. And the funny part with the hat box is he ordered a safe. Of course, you need a safe in a jewelry business to store all the beautiful things and important customers' items. In the early days, it didn't arrive for quite a few weeks, and he used to carry this hat box back and forth on the bus every day to work with all his valuable items.
1: I love that.
0: Yeah.
1: What a character.
0: It's such a great story. We'd grown up hearing this story, but we'd never seen the hat box. And then one of the early staff members, Maria, she got in touch with us earlier this year, sharing a story about how she'd asked him if she could have the hat box when she left the business. And he'd given it over to her, and she'd held on to it all these years because she'd really treasured that time, that first job she'd had out of uni when she worked with us.
1: Isn't that incredible in itself too?
2: Wow,
0: She's given it back to us, which is so lovely, and it can be part of that story. And we'll have to get a little museum going in the business somewhere eventually to store all these things.
1: I was gonna say there should be something, I guess, on hand, but I mean, like you said, you've taken photos of some of those incredible jewelry pieces and things like that. And I guess there's so many ideas, isn't there, because I really feel like you need to continue to celebrate this incredible milestone and legacy. It's huge. It absolutely is huge.
0: I agree. Well, I think we'll continue to celebrate, through the year. We hope this is really just a kickoff in a way.
1: That's what I mean.
0: For more events and celebrations through the year.
2: Jessica, I have one last question about the emotional connection to object in general. So I personally believe in general that the objects that we hold or we have at home, they somehow hold an energy.

0: of memories, but the jewelry, oh, the jewelry always hold a memory or you know, an emotional attachment. Why do you think that they have this strong connection with the person?
1: Well, we see it so much. I think that, you know, of course, when you're coming in with that special occasion, whether it's, you know, you're about to propose or get married or something to signify something important in your life, you know, it is such an emotional time, and so much emotion is put into that selection of the piece for that moment. So we find, there's this beautiful, not just that particular moment in time when that purchase happens, but that memory and builds every time that you look at that piece or that you put that on or take it out for, you know, to celebrate. And so it really builds that sentimental time, and it carries right through. I had a beautiful story just the other day from a client. Her mother was a client of ours, and she has recently passed away, and the daughter was taking on the jewelry, and she was saying, I'm going to wear this and think of her, because I know just how much it made her happy having this, designing this beautiful piece and wearing it. And I can feel that happiness myself when I'm wearing that to remember her. So it's just, you know, it's so personal for everybody.
2: I can absolutely relate to that. And I was actually telling Stefano, so it was Stefano's 40th about a week ago, and I decided to wear, and I do wear it often, my nonna's wedding ring, which was designed back in southern Italy many, many years ago. So, you know, it's a 1930s piece, and, you know, I just wear it and I remember her, and every time I wear it, everyone talks about it and what is this? And it's a talking piece, and it reminds me of her and what a beautiful, strong woman she was as well. And you're right. It just has such a personal, personal touch. And whenever I wear it, it's very emotional, just putting it on for that first moment. And you're like, wow, you know, it reminds me of Nonna. And yeah, it's, jewelry is so personal.
0: They are the type of objects that always sentiment.
2: It is so much sentiment. And even my father goes, oh, you're wearing Nonna's ring. I said, absolutely. Any chance I can get. It's very, very detailed and elaborate and beautiful. So you do need it for that special occasion. But yeah.
1: Yeah. Oh, that sounds gorgeous. And yeah, exactly. It gives you that opportunity to remember to tell the story of the people who have had the ring before you and all of that. It's lovely.
2: Absolutely. Absolutely. Mm. So we're reminding our audiences that Gerard McCabe is celebrating 40 years, and they're putting on an incredible exhibition, which we strongly recommend. Please, you know, come and celebrate and enjoy the magic and the journey that they've, you know, they've had so far. And it also helps to write the next chapter of legacy that continues to shine for them. So Gerard McCabe celebrating 40 years exhibition. It is up until the 31st of May. They're in Adelaide Arcade. You can't miss them. So please, you know, head online. You can see more on their social media, but also it's still part of the online program of the History Festival as well. So please take a moment to come and celebrate some incredible family history and milestone. Thank you, Jessica. We really appreciate you coming on.
1: Oh, thank you so much for having me, Elizabeth and Stefano. We look forward to welcoming everybody in store.
2: Absolutely.
0: Thank you, Jessica, and congratulations to you and to the whole family.
2: Huge congratulations.
1: Thanks so much.
2: thank you, Jessica.

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0: Welcome back to Feel Good Friday here on Radio Italiana. Stefano!
1: Beautiful!
0: How
1: what
0: great
1: a lovely
0: was she?
1: Story!
0: Oh!
1: Lovely. She was lovely. The story was amazing. And we, how, you know, how, look how beautiful, how many things we can talk about around the craftsmanship,
0: right,
1: and creativity and jewelry shop, legacy, family.
0: Absolutely.
1: Handley Street that we knew was Italo-Greek street,
0: of
1: no?
0: course.
1: But I didn't know that Irish had also a tailor shop.
0: No idea. Isn't it amazing? And just
1: so many people from different backgrounds.
0: So many different backgrounds. Yes. So, you know, Greek, Italian, Irish, all of that. You know, it's amazing.
1: It is.
0: How many different, you know, nationalities came over to Australia, and they also chose Adelaide, which is amazing, to start businesses. And I mean, hats off to them, because if you're looking, you know, 150 years or 40 years, you know, of a family business, they're doing something right. And you know, you have beautiful, like she mentioned, the lovely worker that asked for the hat box and has kept it for all those years. And for her to do that, it shows that that family, that business and that employment meant a lot to her.
1: Yes.
0: Which goes to show, you know, what an incredible family they were to touch people
1: well,
0: like
1: that's
0: that.
1: That's a good sign.
0: Because, you know, we can all think about jobs that we've had and we're like, oh, glad that's over. I don't want to worry about that. But for someone to do that, that goes to show an incredible family, how that touched that person, that employee. I thought that was my highlight of that interview, to hear that. I think that's really special.
1: Absolutely. Thank you for reminding us. And who has missed the interview, please go on our website. Feel Good Friday. There are all our episodes and interviews that you can know about McCabe. Art exhibition,
0: incredible
1: jewelry
0: exhibition
1: at the Adelaide Arcade in Randamore.
0: Absolutely.
1: Okay, this exhibition is actually part of a history festival. Let's remind everybody that we are still in May, and if you want to enjoy an event and know more about history here in South Australia, just go on the program and
0: absolutely. And most of them are free access events that are also family friendly as well.
1: Exactly.
0: And there's one just around the corner from you, because it is, when they say the South Australian History Festival, it really is all of SA. You know, you'll find an exhibition at a cafe or a jewelry shop or
1: and
0: down
1: you
0: your street
1: go
0: anywhere.
1: Through zone areas, not
0: absolutely.
1: To browse, to look for.
0: Absolutely.
1: You can see what's in the west, what's in the north.
0: Of course, and make an entire day of it. So please get that program. Get your hands on it. It's online as well. There's something for everybody. And there's even food events too. So.
1: And talking about foods.
0: Yes.
1: This is the last weekend of Tasting Australia.
0: Absolutely. If you haven't got time to get to an event, or, you know, you're not sure, just head down to Victoria Square. Oh, my God. There's so much happening. There's so many yummy things to try and to taste.
1: It's family friendly,
0: you
1: know?
0: It's family friendly. You know, you can keep away from the rain as well. You can stay warm there. They've really thought
1: That's
0: about it.
1: That's where you can go with Pina tomorrow.
0: That's right. Pina, taste it. Oh, my God. Are you listening, Pina? That's what we're doing.
1: Go to Victoria Square.
0: Yes. Yum. Oh, wow.
1: We love the kids.
0: Yes. Oh,
1: good
0: no,
1: luck.
0: No. Actually, you know what? There hasn't been a year I haven't gone with my kids, because there's room to run around. Or, that you know, they choose what they want. There's treats. There's, you know what? Yes.
1: I think it's a nice idea for you.
0: Yeah, because I just need a nice red wine.
1: Because I need to lock down.
0: Yeah, you're locking down.
1: No, I'm joking. But, yeah. Well, I think I'm locking down somehow.
0: Well, with
1: anyway.
0: This rain. But yes. What else have we got? Oh, we must mention a massive, big event that is happening at Abruzzo Club. Stefano.
1: So Silvia Colloca is coming to Adelaide.
0: She's one of my favorites.
1: And not for cooking.
0: I know. See, I used to watch her cooking shows religiously with her little bunny rabbits as well. I don't know if anyone's watched it, but all her cooking shows had a little bunny rabbits in there. And oh.
1: But I love the way she talks.
0: Oh, isn't she?
1: So she has a beautiful accent, but is absolutely comprehensive, not like mine.
0: No.
1: Like,
0: you're my favorite accent.
1: Kilometers far away from that beautiful way to talk that she has.
0: Very soothing as well.
1: Oh my God. I could listen to her forever.
0: I love her.
1: She has a beautiful
0: energy. Like I said, I've been a big fan of hers for a long time.
1: And you remember last time she came to Adelaide, she was accompanying
0: Oh my goodness.
1: I forgot all about that. One.
0: Yes, she was. And that was at Abruzzo too, wasn't it? Or Abruzzo have held her events before.
1: Yeah, she's done so much.
0: Yeah,
1: Abruzzo was last year.
0: Yes, it was last year. Sorry, I'm trying.
1: No, but the Buone was at the theater.
0: Patrizio Buone. Yes. Oh my goodness, that was right.
1: Mm-hmm. Yeah, she came
0: Amazing.
1: And they did. We went to the Patrizio Buone and they sing along together. It was beautiful.
0: She's so talented.
1: So she's coming back to sing.
0: Oh my goodness.
1: And she also has a beautiful lyrical voice.
0: She's like very clever.
1: Classical music. Beautiful.
0: I love watching her on the Candles by Candlelight every year. Yeah. She does a beautiful job. She comes out dressed beautifully. And
1: you have the opportunity.
0: What an entertainer.
1: You have the opportunity to see her very close.
0: And to meet
1: because
0: her in person.
1: Casa d'Abruzzo e Molise Club on the 13th of June. We'll have Silvia Colloca at the club.
0: It's a 3-course meal and band and Silvia and what more do you want? And it's such an intimate setting. It's beautiful. So,
1: and you can mingle with her.
0: Absolutely.
1: So, book at Casa
0: d'Abruzzo. This is
1: the highlight. Club in Prospect in Churchill Road. Call Gabriella, call Lucia, call Angelo, call the committee members.
0: They're such
1: of
0: a great
1: club.
0: Team. Yeah, I mean, I'm there lovely. A lot. So, I love going there. And
1: especially Lucia and Gabriella.
0: Oh, my God. You know what? I'm a bit cheeky. I just send them a text and say, it's me. Can I have a table of five? It's all organized.
1: And also, our Mario Bianca is part
0: bravo.
1: Of Abruzzo Club.
0: Absolutely,
1: Hugs and kisses to everybody. And put down the date. Save the date. 13th of June is a Saturday night.
0: Oh, great way to spend a weekend and a Saturday night.
1: Here singing.
0: Food, entertainment. What more do you want? Get on it.
1: Then, next week is Volunteers Week.
0: Yay!
1: National Volunteers Week. So we are all involved. Me too, because I volunteer in many situations.
0: I'm so proud. So proud and excited for this.
1: And actually, we record this show, it's extra hour, so it's volunteering.
0: Of course it is. Absolutely. So
1: we go to Altavilla.
0: Another one of my favorites.
1: All
0: Radio
1: Italiana 531 volunteers will be there. We will celebrate our volunteers and I can't wait for it. There's also a surprise.
0: I can't tell you anything. Okay, I'm looking at you deeply.
1: I will tell you off the mic right after.
0: Oh, look, I honestly can't wait. And it's just a wonderful evening. And every year that we've done it, we celebrate with our beautiful radio family, old family, new family. There's so much to celebrate. And, you know, since I've been here, the radio just keeps getting bigger and better. And it really is part of my family.
1: Yeah.
0: You know, it's beautiful.
1: Yeah,
0: so
1: like a family.
0: We absolutely are. So it's exciting. It really, really is. I can't wait.
1: Beautiful. I'm sneaking in something else. So May.
0: Yes.
1: Cancer Council South Australia organize.
0: Yes.
1: Events all over, no? Ask association, organization, everybody to host an event and, fundraise money for, cancer. And also Radio Italiana will have a biggest morning tea.
0: You are, yes.
1: On the 27th of May. Please book. Call
0: Sara. She's doing a beautiful job of getting that out there.
1: Exactly.
0: So, absolutely.
1: So call is $10 to come and then you can play bingo. You can play, you can participate to the raffle and we raise some funds for Cancer Council.
0: And what a beautiful morning to get together with everybody as
1: and
0: well.
1: Yes.
0: Come on. Please support. Please.
1: So we're going to have lots of fun. Mm. So, Wednesday, 27th of May at 10 a.m.
0: Amazing.
1: You are working, but who is not working must to come.
0: Absolutely.
1: Must come.
0: If I'm a work from home, then I can come. Sometimes I forget I'm on the radio, but that's okay. I can bring my laptop and have it for a good cause. So, yeah.
1: So, finger crossed that you work from home.
0: June, I won't be here.
1: You won't be here.
0: I fly off.
1: So let's advise already our listeners.
0: Yes.
1: Feel Good Friday will be on a flight.
0: Yes, I'm on another flight back to Rome.
1: One part of Feel Good Friday.
0: Part of Rome. Yes, yeah. You never know.
1: Back in Rome.
0: Yes, yes.
1: But here, The Escapade
0: Festival. Oh my goodness. So Stefano is going to be hitting the red carpet without me. I'm actually going to be crying because as he's on the red carpet, I will be somewhere over Singapore heading to London, I think.
1: Yeah, I think so.
0: I'm taking a crazy flight to get back to Rome.
1: Ask for a Prosecco.
0: Oh, there'll be Prosecco from 8 a.m. when my flight takes off from Sydney.
1: So get ready for Cabaret
0: Festival.
1: Oh
0: my goodness.
1: Go on the website.
0: Please.
1: Check their social. There's lots of... there's a beautiful lineup.
0: So much happening. And let me tell you, when I get back, closing night, there's so much happening.
1: Yeah, you can really... You need to go for one event in the program.
0: Please.
1: It's an absolute celebration of cabaret. Mm. And even if you haven't been to cabaret,
0: it's so much
1: fun. It's absolutely something to do as an experience. Mm. Go with someone that you know that loves cabaret because it will introduce you to that. And it's perfect to go.
0: But it's so much fun. You grab a drink, you enjoy your night. Oh my goodness, there's a piano bar. There's. I'm really, as soon as I get back, this is what I'm doing because Cabaret Festival has to be what we. Pretty much is one of my favourite events in South Australia. And Ruben Kay is like, I mean, this is huge. Bigger and better every year. And this year it is big. B-I-G, big. It is huge.
1: We're going to have lots of fun at the Cabaret Festival. When you come back, we have already settled.
0: My gold heels are ready. Because that's what I keep them for every year. I've even had the soles redone because those shoes... Yeah, they will always be part of my wardrobe.
1: So many things.
0: Yeah, so many things. They have been to so many red carpet events and yeah, my good luck red carpet shoes. Yeah.
1: Okay, fantastic.
0: Okay, amazing. Everybody have a good weekend. Try and stay dry.
1: Yeah.

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1: Sulle mani!